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1: Jesus has brought us out of darkness into his marvelous light. 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I'm Kim Harford Johnson. Happy Sunday. 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Yes, got some spiritual food for your soul. 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All right? 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Right now, the Kurt Garr Singers in the

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2: Jesus is the vine and we are the branch. Apart from him, we can do nothing. But we can do all things through him that gives us the strength. Live, breathe, fight. I'm Kim Harper Johnson. Got the Reverend Clay Evans. I've got a testimony. William Murphy, it's working. Well, the Obama Presidential Center is officially scheduled to open to the public on Juneteenth. Yeah, that's June 19th, 2026. Now, the dedication ceremony will take place on June 18th. That's that Thursday before Juneteenth, followed by an open house weekend celebration with family-friendly activities, art markets, and live performances. Jackson Park on Chicago's South Side. What a great trip. Yeah, visiting the Obama Presidential Center on Juneteenth.
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Hey, it's Kim Harford Johnson. 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
1: We are heirs of God and joint heirs with Christ. Ah, the Lord is blessing me and you right now. You believe it? Well, go ahead and receive that in the name of Jesus. Kim Harper Johnson with you. Happy Sunday. Get your Bibles ready. Got some spiritual food for your soul. That's straight ahead. Right now, PJ Morton, Percy.

0: Nobody does it like your inspiration station, 95.7 Hallelujah FM. Blessed are the merciful, for they shall obtain mercy. I'm Kim Harper Johnson. Got more on the way. Patti LaBelle, when you've been blessed, it feels like heaven. Amen. Maverick City Music, run to you. Well, it's time for some spiritual food for your soul. Uh-huh. Got your Bible. Look at you. Wonderful. If not, go get it. God's word is a lamp unto our feet. It's a light unto our path. And what a blessing it is to be able to know, read God's word for yourself. Amen. Read Matthew chapter 4, verse 4. Matthew chapter 4, verse 4. God's word will not return void. It will not return empty. God's word will fill. It will heal, and it will reveal. Get your Bible, read, meditate, study for yourself what is written. It's spiritual food for your soul.
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Nobody does it like your inspiration station, 95.7 Hallelujah FM. Enter into his gates with thanksgiving and into his courts with praise. Hallelujah. Kim Harper Johnson with you. That's me keeping you company on this last Sunday of May 2026. Got Doe Brighter, Lee Williams, and the Spiritual QCs. You didn't have to. Well, it's May 31st. You've been celebrating your birthday today. Oh, well, let me help you take it further. You ready? Happy

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1: When the sun rises, when the sun sets, the Lord's name is to be praised. Come on, let the praise begin. Hallelujah. That's the highest praise on this happy Sunday. Kim Harper Johnson with you. Thanks so much for listening in. We appreciate you, you, and you. Oh, yes, we do. And, of course, got more hits on the way, like this one. Pastor Mike Jr., Turn It Around.
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1: Be thankful unto him. Bless his name, for the Lord is good. And you know his mercy endures forever. Thank you, Jesus. Thank you. I'm Kim Hartford Johnson. Thank you for listening in at home, at work, in your cars, on your radios, and of course on those smart devices with the free, F-R-E-E, the free iHeart

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Hi, it's Kim Harper Johnson. 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

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Jesus is our all in all. He is everything that we need. I got it, you got it. In the mighty and matchless name of Jesus. Kim Harper Johnson with you. Happy Sunday. Got Diedrich Haddon. Yes, he's able.

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Hey, it's Kim Harford Johnson. 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
1: Oh, magnify the Lord with me. Let us exalt his name together. Come on, let's just praise the Lord. Hallelujah and hallelujah anyhow. I'm Kim Harford Johnson. Got this new one by James Fortune in the room.

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1: In the presence of the Lord, there is fullness of joy. There's joy in the room. I'm Kim Harford Johnson. What a pure blessing and a pleasure it's been to be with you on this last Sunday of May 2026. Of course, we've got more inspiration and hits on the way. Keep it right here. Listen now. We serve a promise keeper. Who wouldn't serve a God like this? All of God's promises are yea and amen. Yes, and so be it. Here's a promise. We know that God causes all things to work together for good to those that love God, to those that are called according to his purpose. No matter what you may be facing, good or bad, it's all good. In the end, we win. It's God's promise. Yea. And amen. Have a blessed week. Now, sweetie.
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We're moving along on the overnight shift. 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

0: 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It is the overnight shift. Hello.
1: 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I'm checking in from Lincoln Park, Michigan, Detroit, Michigan. Listening to y'all for the first time. I'm very inspired. The music that y'all is playing.

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Dr. BJ Holiday, cruise along. It is actually June 1st. Lord Jesus. I'm like, where did this time go? Anyway, Britt Jones coming up right now. It's Edwin Hawkins.

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It's your boy, Dr. BJ Holiday. 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

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As we cruise along on the overnight shift, coming up in a few minutes, we're going to do it. The one and only Riddle of the Night. 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

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Moving along, it is the overnight shift for this Monday. It is actually June 1st. Wow. This year's like flying by. Anyway, Rick and Dylan coming up. But right now, here's music from Gwen O'Quinn, Because I Told the Storm.

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is Sheree Hawkins. I'm calling from New Jersey. I want to shout out the Women of Destiny of Rhode Island. So I would like to shout out the women.

0: That was Jacqueline Carr with the song "I See Miracles." Now, God bless your heart. I gotta go right now. But until the next edition of the new Donnie McClurkin Show, walk in the favor of God. God bless you.
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The Bishop Hezekiah Walker is kicking off the party. Your early morning praise party with me, your girl, Sherry Mackey, on a marvelous Monday, a family day. We got great things in store as we kick off this Black Music Month, the month of June. Right now, it's the Chicago Mass.

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0: It's time to celebrate on your early morning praise party with me, your girl, Sherry Mackey. We are celebrating what God has done in your life. You know, we get happy when you share your testimonies at 844-885-9425. That's 844-885-9425. What are you happy about?
1: I am so happy about this. My fifth year of feeding the homeless, and I want to thank God because people just don't know how good God is to me. I don't do nonprofit. I do it for my heart, and I have been doing it ever since, and I was so grateful how grateful the homeless was on the streets this year. They were so happy to see me. It's just a blessing to see that people love you. You know, it's not about what you do. It's how you do it, who you do it for. I do it for God. I want to tell you how blessed I am to hear y'all every single morning. It is so beautiful to have you in my life. Whether you know it, you're right here in my heart every day. God wants us to give back to the poor. So I want to thank God for letting him let me live another year to be giving back.
0: Well, glory to God, and we thank you for your testimony. We want to hear from you as well. That number is 844-885-9425. That's 844-885-9425. It's your early morning praise party. I am Sherry Mackey. Good morning.
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It's your early morning praise party. I am Sherry Mackey on the station, giving you a chance to win $2,500. 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

0: Pastor Jason Nelson forever. We are 95.7 Hallelujah FM, the station giving you a chance to win $1,000. Coming up in the 8 o'clock hour, I got a keyword that could win you that $1,000 here on your early morning praise party with me, your girl, Sherry Mackey. What a weekend in Memphis. What a weekend in Memphis. I got to send some love out to Bishop-elect and First Lady Minister Trent over at True Faith Missionary Baptist Church out in Collierville. Had a great time with them at their spring fling on Saturday. It was hot, but baby, the way they was playing them water balloons, hats off to the chef and certainly to the pharmacist that was out there. She was showing us all these different medicines and what conflicts with your medicine and all that. Dr. Anisha Holmes, thank you. I appreciate you taking time to have a little impromptu consult with me. Thank you. Hey, listen. We're expecting some storms, rough weather today. So y'all be mindful. Make sure you take your rain gear out and about as you are heading out. We've got some bills that Governor Lee is signing into law. As a matter of fact, taking effect in 1 month on June 1st. That will allow homeowners to use deadly force to protect their property in certain situations. It includes to prevent attempted or actual trespassing, arson, and damage to property. The bill also protects using deadly force to prevent burglary, theft, robbery, damage to livestock, or aggravated cruelty to animals. Some people are concerned about that trespassing portion because y'all know folks will use that to say, you was on my property. Child, we'll see what happens with that. Also, the governor is also signing a new law creating harsher punishment against people who spike drinks. It will make it a Class D felony for spiking drinks. That should have been a long time ago, so thank you for that one. Also, before you get to celebrating here in Tennessee, yeah, they're now trying to make stricter bans. Do you know that it's already illegal to release more than 25 balloons? Yeah, when we're having our balloon releases, yeah, it's illegal to release more than 25 balloons into the atmosphere made of non-biodegradable or slow-to-degrade materials. I didn't know that, child. Now they're talking about making it illegal to do those balloon releases. So I'll keep you posted on that part, child. Oh, Lord. Hey, a few things making news, but the best news right now is the fact that you could win $2,500 as we are celebrating America's birthday. Hey, we're going to celebrate your birthday and anniversaries coming up. It's your early morning praise party. I am Sherry Mackey.
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0: It's early morning praise party. I am Sherry Mackey. It is time for a bit of entertainment news. Well, in entertainment news, the NPR Tiny Desk and BET are teaming up for Black Music Month this month with a lineup that pays homage to BET's legacy. The series features a diverse range of artists that include gospel legend Fred Hammond. Bow Wow and Floetry are also going to be a part of this. This collaboration celebrates the cultural impact of BET and the artists. It is introduced to generations of Black music fans. The lineup showcases a variety of genres, highlighting the influence of Black music in the industry. The series will be released throughout June, honoring the significance of Black Music Month. Come through, Fred Hammond. I hear you, sir. Also, babies in Tinseltown. Baby on board for newlyweds Jesse Williams and Alejandra Oneva. Alejandra subtly debuted her baby bump on Instagram last week, which featured the Grey's Anatomy star and dad-to-be. You know, they had a surprise wedding. And now they say, surprise, we're also having a baby. Well, congratulations. Also making news on this family day, the crooner Kenny Lattimore and Judge Faith Jenkins welcomed their second child, Roman Robert Lattimore, over Memorial Day weekend. Both mom and son are doing well, with the couple sharing the joy on Instagram. The couple had announced the pregnancy on Mother's Day and expressed their excitement for the new addition to their family. Congratulations, congratulations, congratulations. Hey, that's what's making entertainment news on a family day. Your early morning praise party with me, your girl, Sherry Mackey.
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Lamar Campbell and the Spirit of Praise.

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unstoppable on the party. Your early morning praise party with me, your girl, Sherry Mackey on the station, giving you a chance to win $2,500. We're 95.7. Hey, stick and stay. We got today's word on the way, the blessing beyond what money can buy. We got a topic that's hot. I love hearing your feedback, and we're going to play it back coming up right now. Dietrich Haddon and the Voices of Unity featuring Darwin Hobbs. He's able. Somebody turn

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All right, family, that's going to do it for me, your girl, Sherry Mackey. I've got to get ready to get out of here. But before I go, you know, I like to share what I call a little Sherry-ism. That's a little wisdom I've learned along the way. I saw Pastor Charles DeLoach share this on social. Peace comes when you know you've done your best. Come on, when I tell you the pillow gets a little bit softer, when you know you've given it all you can, you've done your very best, you've operated in excellence, character, and integrity. Yeah, peace comes when you know you've done your very best. A little Sherry-ism, a little wisdom I've learned along the way, and now I'm sharing that with you. Love you guys much. And I pray that you'll join me every weekday morning at 6 a.m. right here on The Party. Your early morning praise party with me, your girl, Sherry Mackey, reminding you, you are fearfully and wonderfully made in the likeness and the image of God. Love you.

I will bless the Lord at all times. His praise will continually be on my lips. Hallelujah. 95.7 Memphis' Inspiration Station. I'm Kim Harper Johnson with you on this marvelous Monday. It's the first one, y'all, of June 2026. Wow. We're in the sixth month of the year. To God be the glory. Well, listen, today is a special day on the national calendar, and I'll tell you more later this hour. So be sure to keep it here. Right now, Fred Hammond, let the praise begin. 95.7.

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Yeah, how you doing, Carriaville? 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Yeah, marvelous Monday. And I'll tell you more straight ahead. Right now, EJ Fields, Mercy Endureth, 95.7. Here is

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I'm Kim Harper Johnson, and be sure to check out Tracy Bethay. Yeah, this afternoon, 3 p.m. until 7 p.m. And Tracy will have the gospel truth in gospel news, honey. Don't you dare miss it right here.

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I'm Kim Harper Johnson, and this year we celebrate America's 250th birthday. 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

For God so loved the world that he gave his only begotten Son, that whosoever believes in him will not perish, but have everlasting life. Hallelujah. 95.7 Memphis' Inspiration Station. I'm Kim Harper Johnson. Yeah, that's me, keeping you company on a marvelous Monday. Thanks so much for tuning in. And be sure to tune in tomorrow morning at 7:15 as Sherry Mackey brings you the morning prayer. Yeah, join us as we start your day going before the Lord in prayer with Sherry Mackey of your early morning praise party right here, 95.7 Hallelujah FM.

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Hey, that's encouraging. 95.7 Hallelujah FM. I'm Kim Harper Johnson. It's the lunch hour for most. If you're out and about, buckled up, and of course, no texting while driving.

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Who is like unto our God? 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Isn't that right? 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

bless his name, for the Lord is good. Jesus is Lord. 95.7 Hallelujah FM. Ah, yeah, he's good. When? I hear you all the time. What a blessing it is to be here with you on this marvelous Monday. And of course, I got some spiritual food for your soul. It's the lunch hour. Are you hungry? All right, now, that's where I give you a scripture to read for yourself. Man will not live by bread alone, but with every word that proceed out of the mouth of God. Spiritual food for your soul is straight ahead. Here's a new one by Nia Allen. Lord, I love you. 95.7.

0: draw near to God, and He will draw near to you. 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I'm Kim Harper Johnson. Got Dwayne Woods, Let Go and Let God. The Reverend Al Green, the Lord will make a way somehow. Amen. Right now it's time for some spiritual food for your soul. Got your Bible? Look at you. If not, go get it. God's Word. It's a lamp unto our feet. It's a light unto our path. The flower fades, the grass withers, but the word of our God shall stand forever. Read Psalm 33, verse 18. Psalm 33, verse 18. God's word will not return void. No, it won't return empty. God's word will fill, it will heal, and it will reveal. Get your Bible. Read. Meditate. Study for yourself what is written. It's spiritual food for your soul. 95.7 Hallelujah FM.
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speak those things that were not as though they were. 95.7 Hallelujah FM, Memphis's inspiration station. I'm Kim Harper Johnson. It's the first Monday of June, 2026, June 1st. And guess what? If it's your birthday, ooh, yeah, I got a gift from me to you.

your life as a believer. When you're going to question if God is really on your side. And the reason why you're questioning it is because of the simple fact it seems like the devil is hitting you with everything that he can possibly throw at you. But you need to understand something, beloved. You need to remember that the only reason why you're in that position now is because God had ordered your steps. Mm.

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Thy will be done, Lord, on earth as it is in heaven. Yes, Lord, 95.7 Hallelujah FM. I'm Kim Hartford Johnson. Marvelous Monday to you. June 1st. And if today is your birthday, guess what? I got a gift from me to you, like a good old slice of birthday cake. It's on the way, so keep it right here. It's new by Josh Copeland, Nobody But Jesus, 95.7.

Jesus is a friend that sticks closer than a brother. Hallelujah. 95.7 Memphis' Inspiration Station. Got more hits on the way, more inspiration. Keep it right here. Continue to be uplifted and encouraged. It's June 1st. Happy birthday to Jeffrey Strickland, celebrating his 53rd chapter. Bishop Willie J. Jackson, happy birthday to you. Dwayne Bolden's 54th chapter. Michael Todd's 61st chapter. Happy birthday. What a blessing. And if you're listening in, Kim, what about me? It's my birthday, too.

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0: new territory on this battlefield for the Lord. And Brown Missionary Baptist Church in South Haven, Mississippi is equipping believers, evangelizing sinners, and boldly proclaiming the gospel of Jesus Christ.
1: I need the Lord. You need the Lord. We need the Lord.
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1: These words are recorded therein. Upright citizens are good for a city and make it prosper. But the talk of the wicked tears it apart. Upright citizens are good for the city, but the talk, thank y'all, amen. But the talk of the wicked tears it apart. I'm going to just preach about let's move forward. Let's move forward. Proverbs chapter 11, brothers and sisters, and verse 11 from the English Standard Version. It says, by the blessing of the upright, a city is exalted, lifted up, but by the mouth of the wicked, it is thrown apart. Sadly, y'all, it is this image that really captures the current situation that we find ourselves in. We have seen it over and over again played out on social media in all of the posts. And that simply is spinning our wheels and just going in circles. These folks doing these donuts, if you will, in the midst of the streets. We have seen that spinning our wheels and just going in circle. We're spinning our wheels, y'all, while our students are struggling. We are spinning our wheels while our streets are literally spiraling out of control. Our students are struggling and schools are suffering. We are going in circles. While politicians can't even agree on policies, going in circles, while our people cannot agree on solutions, police can't curb the crime, and even pastors can't agree on what the truth is all about. The question becomes, how do we stop this vicious cycle? How do we stop this vicious cycle of death? How do we stop the vicious cycle of gun violence and mayhem that is gripping our community? How do we stop this vicious cycle? I was told that even last night, even at South Haven's own carnival, mayhem broke out even last night as folk ran and thought that their lives were in danger. How do we stop the vicious cycle of spinning our wheels and just going in circles? Brown, I want to move forward. And I believe that if you're just spinning your wheels and going in circle, you ain't going anywhere. But I want to move forward with win-win solutions. I want to move forward where our young boys grow up and get old and have a chance of college and career and Christ in their life instead of gangs and drugs and an early death. I want to move forward where I'm young girls with a love for Christ and a dignity about themselves can excel in whatever they want to be without having to settle for dead end jobs, low end relationship, and the continuous cycle of poverty and pregnancy outside of marriage. I want to move forward
2: I want us to move forward with stable homes, strong marriages. I want us to move forward where our senior citizens can feel safe in their home and secure and cared for. I want to move forward without looking over my back, wondering when the next stray bullet is going to land my way. I want us to move forward.
1: So how do we do it? How do we do it? How do we move forward as a community and as a church? How in the world do we do it?
2: I believe that here's the key, that since upright citizens have the key to the success of a city, let's straighten up and take the city with us. Since upright citizens, did y'all read that verse? Proverbs 11 and verse 11 simply says, upright citizen.
1: This is talking about saved individuals. Any saved folks in the house? This is talking about sanctified individuals, people that know the Lord, who are living right, talking right, who have the right morals and the ethics. When upright citizens are there, y'all, we have the key to the success of the city. And the Bible said it is by the blessings of the upright that the city is exalted. That was weighing on me. Lord, what does that look like? What does that look like? And here's what the Lord said. Think of it like this. Think of it as, this is our city. This is our city, and those are the people in our city, and you got everything else in our city. You got a government, you got infrastructure, you got businesses, and everything else is in our city. But look what's happening right now. Ain't nothing happening. Ain't nothing happening. But you get the right saved individuals, when sanctified folks who don't just come to church, but they live it day by day. They are upright on their job. They are upright in the community. They are upright in the classroom. When you put those folks and add them to the mix, they love their wives. They respect their husband. They don't cheat and steal on the job. When you add those people to the mix, here is what happened. The Bible said the blessings of God will flow on their life. And when God began to pour out his blessings upon their life, guess what is happening, y'all? The Bible said the city begins to be exalted and it began to rise up because the right folks are there. You see, the favor of God will fall on blessed folks and be a blessing to everybody in your house. That's why Joshua said, as for me and my house, we will serve the Lord. And when that happens, everything rises around you. And so the upright citizens are good for a city and make it prosper. But that ain't the end of the verse. What does the verse say? The verse says that the talk of the wicked tears it apart. By the mouth of the wicked, it is overthrown. In other words, when the wrong stuff is happening, and you just got haters and naysayers and all kinds of division, what has been taken up will go back down. Now, I want y'all to keep that in your mind. And so the picture is, we need more upright citizens in the city. What does an upright citizen do for the country and for the community, for the city? I'm glad you asked. Let me tell you, and I'll let you go. First of all, upright citizens are the moral compass Upright citizens are the moral compass. Somebody actually gave me a fancy compass one day. Thank y'all so very much for the gift. We are the spiritual influence. We make the difference because of the fact, Proverbs 11, verse 11, let me read it one more time. Upright citizens are good for a city and make it prosperous. As a spiritual influence, we have been called by God to be the light and the salt. We are the light. Let your light so shine that men will see your good works and glorify the Father in heaven. As the moral compass, as the spiritual influence, we point people to Christ. We point people to Jesus Christ. Do you not know that Jesus is the way, the truth, and the life? Matter of fact, the greatest need that anybody have in our community is salvation. The greatest need is being rescued from sin. The greatest need is when the shackles of sin can fall from somebody's life and they have a relationship with Jesus Christ. That's why we witness. That's why we tell others. That's why we ask the question, who's your one? Because when we point people to Christ, we give them the privilege of being saved. But not only do we point people to Christ, brothers and sisters, but as the moral compass, we portray Jesus in our actions. You see, you are going to be the only Bible that some folks read. Your life ought to portray Jesus. What about the folks who never come to church? Look, what moves the very heart of God, what opens up the very floodgates of heaven is when in repentance and righteousness we live out Jesus in everything that we do. Proverbs chapter 11, verse 10, look what it said, verse right before that. The whole city celebrates when the godly succeed. They shout for joy when the wicked die. Even the world have sense enough to know that repentance and righteousness is what reaps reward for everybody. Everybody understand, brothers and sisters, that things will get better if only the bad people would not be around. That's why we have jails. That's why.
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Even the God of our salvation. 95.7 Hallelujah FM, Memphis' inspiration station. Well, the Obama Presidential Center is officially scheduled to open to the public in just 18 days. And of course, June 19th is Juneteenth, right? The dedication ceremony would take place on June 18th, followed by an open house weekend celebration with family-friendly activities, art markets, and live performances. Kicking off June 18th, and of course, going through Juneteenth and the entire weekend. I tell you, that's a great little trip. Jackson Park on Chicago's South Side, Obama Presidential Center. Having a great time during the Juneteenth holiday weekend. Here's Pastor Shirley Caesar, the First Lady of Gospel. It's all right.

0: rest in the Lord and wait patiently for him. He will show up. Hallelujah. 95.7, Memphis's inspiration station. Today, hashtag national say something nice today. Encourage and uplift. Kind words for a family member and friend on today, all right? Tracy Bethea is up next with more gospel hits, and Tracy will have a key word for your chance to win $2,500 for your American adventure. So be sure to listen out for that. Kim Harper Johnson, it's been a pure blessing, a pleasure, and a ball to be with you, reminding you that we serve a promise keeper. And according to God's word, all of his promises are yea and amen. Here's a promise. We know that God causes all things to work together for good to those that love God, to those that are called according to his purpose. No matter what you may be facing, good or bad, it's all good. In the end, we win. It's God's promise. Yea and amen. Hallelujah. 95.7.
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It's all right to get your praise on 95.7 David Daughtry, and God is great. Therefore, you need to leap for joy. Happy Monday to you and yours. I'm Tracy with A. Glad to be in your company. Got some Tamla Man on the way. Here's Dietrich Haddon featuring Darwin Hobbs on lead vocals with He's Able.

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and siblings. That's He Wants It All. She wrote that song and is leading the vocals on it. Come on here, Doe. I'm Tracy Bethea. Glad to be in your company. Got some PJ Morton and Mercy on the way. Here's Jordan Armstrong with My God.

for all the things, Lord. We are ever so grateful. That is music from Walter Hawkins. I'm Tracy Bethea. Glad to be in your company. It's PJ Morton with Mercy.

0: 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You know, this year, America celebrates its 250th birthday, and the present goes to you. Yeah, $2,500. What would you do with $2,500 as far as taking a trip? We want you to go and see, and I mean, you all have been tapping in on the talkback mic like, right? Well, matter of fact, I want you to hear it for yourself. What would you do? Where would you go, I should say? Where would you go?
1: I would love to go see President Barack Obama's museum in Chicago, Illinois. I would love to go if I win the money. Thank you so much. Thank you so much. God bless. This is Dorothy.
0: Hey, Mother Dorothy. That is Mother Dorothy Jordan. And yeah, she wants to go see to Chicago. Yeah, I hear that the Obama Center is absolutely phenomenal, but you all have been saying from Martha's Vineyard to Hawaii. And that's what we have, so many amazing places in the USA, and we want you to go. So we do this four times a day, 8 a.m., 11 a.m., 2 p.m., and 5 p.m. Around the top of the hour, you will hear a keyword. 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Up next, a little after 4 o'clock, it's Words of Inspirations from Greater Community Temple Church of God in Christ, followed by more of your favorite gospel hits here on 95.7.
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4: 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It's an incredible time in the Word of God. 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So many great things are going on at GCT. 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If you want to call for more information about the camp, you can call someone right there, right now. That's 901-542-5255. And remember, the camp is open to children from ages 4 to 15. We've got great camp counselors as well as educated teachers that are sharing and blessing our kids. So many wonderful things for them. And you're going to certainly be impressed when you come by and check it out. I'm Bishop Porter. Enjoy the Word of God. We're going to share with you right now.
5: You can't live this by yourself. You got to have power. And the devil is a big distractor, always trying to do something to throw you off. But the Holy Ghost will keep you on point and on track. Say amen, somebody. Notice there in Acts chapter 2, where this was the birthing of the church. Pentecost means what? 50th. Remember, 50 days after the resurrection of Jesus Christ, then they had the Pentecostal experience on a Sunday morning. Hallelujah. Notice, and when the day of Pentecost was what? Fully come, they were all with what? One accord in one place. And suddenly there came a sound from heaven. Somebody shout suddenly. There came a sound from heaven. Look at your neighbor and say, something about to happen quickly in here. Suddenly there came a sound from heaven as of a rushing mighty wind. And what did it do? It filled all the house. Somebody shout everywhere. It filled all the house where they were sitting. And there appeared unto them cloven tongues like as of fire. That like blades of fire. And it sat upon each of them. Everybody, shout everybody. And they were how many? All filled with the Holy Ghost. Turn to your neighbor and say, something about to happen to you. And they were all filled with the Holy Ghost. Yeah. And began to what? Speaking other tongues as the Spirit gave them utterance. Amen. They began. We talked on Wednesday night about other tongues and unknown tongues. And even during the shut-in, Bryson showed a video clip from 2015 when I was in Washington, D.C., speaking about a marriage God's way. And I had an interpreter, Spanish interpreter, because many Hispanics were there. And boy, you got to be able to understand that when you're speaking in an other tongue, somebody else knows what you're saying, right? So while I was speaking in English, he was speaking in another tongue, which was Spanish, amen, to let others know. But God is going to bring some interpretation to you for the things he wants in your life. And they were all filled with the Holy Ghost and began to speak in other tongues as the Spirit gave them what? That means the Spirit gave them the ability. Father, I give you thanks and pray you cause increase as we receive this truth and a touch by it in the name of Jesus. Somebody shout, Holy Ghost, have your way. Take your seats in the presence of the Lord. Let's journey real quickly through this word together, because there's a few things I want to happen. I certainly want God's presence and his will to be done, but I believe there's some other things that God wants to do even through our guests that are here with us. We're going to share these moments in just with you, but I want you to open your hearts. Get ready. It doesn't take God long. I've been doing this all over the world. It doesn't take God long when you want something. He that hunger and thirst after righteousness shall be what? Feel. Look at your neighbor and say, you need to get your appetite back. Amen. I want to talk for a few moments about this, how to receive the Holy Ghost. Say it, how to receive the Holy Ghost. See, the Holy Ghost is not just an influence to admire. Amen. But a gift that is to be received. Say, he's a gift that must be received. Amen. In my book, I say you don't work hard for him. You get him to do the hard work. Amen. And that's why he empowers you so you can do what God wants you to do in the earth. Jesus promised him, that meaning the Holy Ghost, because it's not it's he. Amen. He, the Holy Spirit. So Jesus promised him, meaning the Holy Ghost. The Father sent him. Believers are commanded to be filled with him. Say that again. Jesus promised him. The Father sent him, and believers are commanded to be filled with him. All right. In Acts chapter 2, they did not earn the Holy Ghost. They positioned themselves to receive what God had already promised. Amen. So they got ready to receive him. And that's what you got to do even now. I've noticed when people can't receive the Holy Ghost or they have a problem, it's because they have not conditioned themselves to be ready for him. So you have to condition yourself to receive all day. Today, you should have been asking God, got out of your car, said, God, do it again for me. Even right now, why don't you just whisper, say, Lord, do it again for me. Come on, say, Lord, do it again for me. Come on, say, fill me again, Lord. So that means everything around you, you put your whole body, your mind, your atmosphere, your seat, your chair, people near you in the expectation of receiving the Holy Ghost. Let me hurry and get to point number one. I promise you my sermon is not long at all today, because we're looking for God to do something. Say amen. Point number one, receive him through expectation and faith. Tell your neighbor, receive him through expectation and faith. Thank you, Nick, for doing a great job there. I added faith after I'd already sent that to you. Receive him through expectation and faith, because that's what expectation is. It's belief, it's faith, right? So you got to be looking for God to do something. Tell your neighbor what you're looking for. Amen. They were waiting because Jesus had told them to wait. He told them to go to the upper room and wait until you're endued with power from on high. It's another teaching I can get to, Gerard, because there's a difference between endued and endowed. All right, there's a difference between endued and endowed. Endowment is something God has to put on you and in you. Endowment is something that can be handed down from your families. Have you ever noticed in some families there's a lot of police officers? In some families there's a lot of doctors. In some families there's a lot of attorneys. In some families there's a lot of plumbers. In some families there's a lot of preachers. In some families there's a lot of dope dealers. It's called endowment. Y'all ain't gonna work with me, are you? But endowment is something that comes from God. Ooh, tell somebody, I want the endowment. He said, go there to the upper room until you're endued. Good God Almighty. I feel you praying over there, prophet. Until you're endued with power from on high. See, you got to get to where God wants you to be. Everybody, let me tell you, everybody trying to stay at your house and get, you can't get everything at the house. You got to come out of that house. Tell your neighbor, come out of that house. Come out of that house and get in the presence of God. Amen. David said again, I was glad when they said unto me, let's go to the house of the Lord. So here he says that they were seeking and in due, they had expectation. Before you can receive the Holy Ghost, you must believe he is for you. That's why I mentioned last Sunday why you need him. You got to have that ready understanding that I really need him, because some of y'all think you don't need the Holy Ghost. I'm good, I'm Gucci. No, the devil is a lie. Temptation, trouble, trials, situations are going to come where you're going to need more than what you think you got. You cannot receive what you do not expect. Say amen, somebody. And you coming up in here just because you got on white don't mean you're looking for nothing. Say amen, somebody. You got to have in your mind, I don't care what it takes. I don't care how high I got to jump. I don't care how far I got to run. I don't care how loud I got to shout. God, anyway, you bless me, I'll be satisfied. Somebody shout hallelujah in here. Luke 11:13 says, if ye then, I feel God in this place, being evil, know how to give good gifts unto your children. How many of you all got kids? That's somebody walking around with, he just got that baby dedicated. He loves that baby, and will do anything for that baby. But guess what? He ain't God, and you not God. The scripture says, we then being evil, meaning we have the propensity, we have possibilities of doing wrong in us. Say amen, somebody. But we give good gifts to our children. How much more shall your heavenly Father give the Holy Ghost to them that ask him? Say amen, somebody. In other words, you're not going to do more for your children than God's going to do for his. So we have to posture ourselves, right? So this, I mentioned there were three posturings that have to happen. This first posture is to say, Lord, I believe you promised me, you promised the Holy Ghost for me, fill me. All right, say that, Lord, I believe you promised me the Holy Ghost, fill me, please. Amen. So knowing what is available is necessary. Acts 19, verses 1 and 2 says, and it came to pass that while Apollos was at Corinth, Paul, having passed through the upper coast, came to Ephesus and finding certain disciples. And he said unto them, have ye received the Holy Ghost since you believe? He saw the disciples working around and doing the things. He said, have you received the Holy Ghost?
4: Hello, friends. I'm Bishop Brandon Porter. That's all we can share with you now. The word, I pray you will bless just like the rest. 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And then 924 North Dunlap at the corner of Chelsea, just 5 minutes from downtown, is our 12:30 p.m. worship on Sundays. And then, of course, we have Wednesday night Bible study at 7 o'clock. It's only like 45, 50 minutes of wonderful teaching and worship. You will be blessed for sure. Thank God for each of you. Don't forget about Camp Porter. 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We're open from 6 a.m. to 6 p.m., taking kids from age 4 until 15. And I want to thank the many parents that have already signed up. 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Greater Community Temple, Church of God in Christ. I'm Bishop Porter. 901-542-5255. 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

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I'm Tracy Bethay. Coming up, we've got your birthdays on this first day of June.

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0: grace of God. That's what he says. That's Doug Williams. And thank you, Lord, we are still here by the grace of God. I'm Tracy Bethay. Glad to be in your company on this Monday, first day of June. We've got some birthdays to celebrate. Ah, that amazing, stylish, runway walking Patsy Riddle. Happy birthday to you. Stephen Whitaker is celebrating on today along with Michelle Ivy, Lillian Walker. Happy birthday to you. Felicia Haynes is celebrating on today along with Faye Franklin. Keisha Big Fun, happy birthday to you. James Fuller, happy birthday, James. Blessings to you. And maybe you've got a birthday or an anniversary on today. Listen, we just want to say blessings to you from 95.7 Hallelujah FM.
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It's music from Donald Lawrence, and yes, your gift looks good on you. I'm Tracy Bethay. Glad to be in your company. And here's music from Tamla Mann and Take Me to the King, or 95.7 Hallelujah FM.

I'll let the hear say I am blessed. I'm Tracy Bethay, got the Mississippi Mass Choir coming up in the Gospel Truth and Gospel News, honey. Powered by Springdale Missionary Baptist Church. Get ready, North Memphis. There's some good teaching going on over there. Reverend Timothy Taylor, Sunday school at 9:15 a.m., followed by morning worship at 10:45 a.m. And if you need a powerful word midweek, don't forget TNT. That's Thursday night teaching at Springdale Missionary Baptist Church, 1193 Springdale Street. The Reverend Timothy Taylor is pastor. Oh, TNT starts every Thursday at 6:15 p.m. All right, got the Gospel Truth and Gospel News up next. But first, here's Pastor Mike Jr. with Turn It Around. We're 95.7 Hallelujah FM.

0: ready. Oh, it's time for the gospel truth in gospel news, honey, with two-time Stellar Award winner, Tracy Bethany.
1: Today in the gospel truth in gospel news, honey, Malico Music Group announces the release of He Reigns. It's the latest single from the Mississippi Mass Choir's award-winning album, We Still Believe. Written by David Curry Jr., the choir's co-founder and minister of music, the song captures the choir's signature power and praise that has defined its legacy for decades. He Reigns stands as a bold declaration of Jesus' sovereign rule, inviting listeners everywhere to lift their voices in worship. The Mississippi Mass Choir remains a pillar of gospel music after 37 years of ministry and performance. Founded to preserve and elevate the rich tradition of choir-driven gospel music, the ensemble has earned widespread acclaim for its dynamic recordings and live performances. It is the new single from the Mississippi Mass Choir, He Reigns, and it's available now on all digital platforms, and there's an official music video to accompany. I'm Tracy Bethay, and that's a look at the Gospel Truth and Gospel News, honey. 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Need a word in the middle of the week? Don't miss TNT, that's Thursday night teaching, at 6:15 at Springdale Baptist Church, 1193 Springdale Street, Reverend Timothy T. Taylor, pastor.
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0: It's a classic from the Tommies, Safe in His Arms. I'm Tracy Bethay, and Sherry Mackey has another chance for you to grab hold of $2,500 in the USA giveaway, giving you a chance to get away and travel to a destination here in these United States. 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It's Yolanda Adams and blessings.
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1: It is for me. 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

0: 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We're 95.7 Hallelujah FM. That is Marvin Sapp. Praise him in advance. Yes, God. I believe it's already done. I will praise you in advance. I'm Tracy Bethay, delighted to be in your company on this beautiful Monday, first day of June, Black Music Month. Yeah. Hope you enjoyed this first day of June. I pray that something was said or played to uplift your spirit, keep you happy, keep you smiling, just to make it through this day. Before we get out of here, how about we wind down from work? Today's inspirational quote says, "You are never too old to set another goal or to dream a new dream." Oh, you let that minister to your hearts. And thanks so much for listening. Don't forget, another chance in the 20 or 250K USA getaway. 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Or maybe a landmark, a museum or something. Everybody's talking about that Obama Center in Chicago. Yeah, where would you like to go? You can talk back to us on the Talk Back feature on the iHeartRadio app. But most importantly, another chance to win is tomorrow morning, 8 a.m. with your early morning praise party with Sherry Mackey. 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
18: Three staccato cries of Mayday and an eyewitness report of a mid-air explosion is about all that is known this morning of the British Columbia air disaster, which yesterday claimed 52 lives.
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